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1: 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A melhor.
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Oh my, my, oh my, my love, I take one look at you, you're taking me

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3: They say the holy water's watered down, and this town's lost its faith. Our

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And it feels like I'm drowning, pulling against the stream.

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1: Stop looking at what you ain't got. 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
1: Sequência do rádio. 7, 6, 5, 4, 3, 2, 7, 1. 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
1: Jovem Pan.
2: Number 7. Bruno Mars.
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2: Number 6. Taylor Swift.
4: But I knew it, I knew it.
2: Number 5. Sabrina Carpenter.
5: Now he's thinking about me every night. Oh, isn't that sweet? I guess so.
2: Number 4. Tame Impala.
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2: Number 3. Olivia Dean.
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2: Teddy Swims. One. Madonna.
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1: As sete melhores. 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